Everyone starts from point one. Everyone starts from point one. Everyone starts from point one. Everyone starts from point one. Everyone starts from point one. Everyone starts from point one. Everyone starts from point one. Everyone starts from point one. Everyone starts from point one.

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1: Listen, I don't know what the fuck you mean by you guys.

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A mind bent out of shape, stranded on distant latitudes, caught in the nets, hung, drawn, and quartered, left to dry out in the sun.

Love Shack, baby Love Shack. Love Shack, baby Love Shack. Love Shack, baby Love Shack. We can stay together. Love Shack, baby Love Shack. Love Shack, baby Love Shack. 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

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Thank you. We have with us tonight R.L. Ray on 12-string guitar. And we have Mark Soskin on keyboards. Mark Soskin. We also have with us Jerry Harris on Fender bass. Jerry Harris. And of course, featured here this week is the great Tony Williams. Tony Williams. And now, in just a few moments, we're also going to bring on another great individual and artist, Mr. Donald Byrd. Donald Byrd.